acrobats, lion, snakes, monkey. Village speaks righteous, sister Cena says funky. How bizarre.

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mágica. FM 93.5. 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Seems like we're making up more than we're making love.

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I blasted off the planet, rock that caused catastrophe, and it matters more because I had it. Now I had, I thought about wreaking havoc on an opposition, kind of shocking, they want a static with precision, I'm automatic, quarterback, I ain't talking second packet, pack it up on

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Look at that mama, she got it sticking in a cameraman. And we could have some. And he's up there. What's that? Hawaiian noises. He's banging on the bongos like a chimpanzee. Oh, that ain't working.